The Pauly Frames and Everything Together. 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
1: 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Did you get caught in the rain?
0: Oh, yes. It was so beautiful. Let me tell you how it started.

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Everyone worldwide can enjoy. Pulse Oldies you won't hear anywhere else. Only here on the Oldies Project.

Every 19 minutes, man explodes a harpoon and a whale's back. The shrapnel from that grenade slowly kills this beautiful mammal that was here 40 million years before all of us. What right does man have to do this?

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What's it gonna be, boy? Yes or no? What's it gonna be, boy? Yes or no?

Are you ready to have some fun? I know you've been having some, but you want to do some more? What did you say? Let's do this.

0: 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Dit is jouw Hit Radio. 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
2: 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Be prepared for a new music transformation. And in a moment, you will be transported to this place. 5, 4, 3, 2, 1. Ladies and gentlemen, please welcome.
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3: 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It's Friday, 10 o'clock, and you are listening to the Night Train. My name is DJ Marty, and today I have 20 brand new tracks for you to play. So we got a packed program, so we're directly gonna start with the first track. And this is from my favorite DJ, Sharon McCauley, featuring Zara Taylor. And I'm playing for you the extended mix of their track, You're Gonna Be Okay.

And there you had Dennis Shepherd versus Ayandra and their track Begin Again in the Jeroen Isma A Extended Remix. Time for the first Trance Classic. This is Hyperton versus David Guetta and the remix of La Bouche, Be My Lover.

Well, here we go, because you was listening and this is a mouthful to Kajosa and Tolland versus Jan Johnston, and their track was called Nowhere to Nowhere, and I was playing the extended mix. Next track that I'm gonna play for you is Alex Merck versus You Mind. This is the extended mix of La Verita.

And there you had them, Alternate High and Dave Shore and their extended mix of Tides of Serenity. Next DJ that is waiting to perform for you is DJ Bestino, and he is playing his original mix of his new track, Vibe Obsession.

And there was DJ M7 versus Eddie Maccabi featuring Nati M and the Alan Watt extended remix of their track A Thousand Lives. Time for some vocals again in the Night Train. This is the new Fairy Tale featuring Clara Yates. This is the extended mix of their track

The new Feinty, the extended mix of Silent Hill was what you was listening to. And in the background, I hit the next DJ already. This is Peter Steele and The Door.

Wow, that's trance. You was listening to Tala 2XLC versus R&B and the rework of the track Spring. Next track I'm gonna play for you is from Ardy. This is the extended mix of Euphoria.

XeMinds featuring Olga Murphy. This was the extended mix of Adagio. Next track I want to play for you is from Kofi Project. This is the extended mix of Just Fly.

There you have them, two giants, Paul Oakenfold versus Snyder and their track Bullet in the Gun. Next track I want to play for you is from Peter Mitir and Simonic. This is the extended mix of Survivor.

You are still listening to the Night Train. Only not for so long anymore, because we still have two songs to go before the end of the show. And the first of the two tracks is a trance classic. This is The Rock Project featuring Tina Arena. And I'm playing for you the Hurt bootleg rework of their track, Never.

and with Kinetica. And can you hear my silence? We have come to the end of this week's episode. I want to thank you for listening. And of course, I hope you will be listening next week again. This is DJ Marky signing off. Bye bye.